0: Bonjour.
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0: Good morning.
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0: Bom dia.

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Some look for trouble, while others don't. There's a thousand reasons I should go about my day and ignore your whispers.

It's a Halloween night, the moon is bright. The ghosts say boo, the witches say boo, the monsters say boo, the bats say boo. It's a Halloween night, the moon is bright. The ghosts say boo, the witches say boo, the monsters say boo, the bats say boo.

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1: Everybody wants to be a cat, because a cat's the only cat who knows where it's at.
2: Tell me, everybody's picking up on that feline beat, 'cause everything else is obsolete.